0: 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I need these beautiful things that I've got.
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0: Hi, I'm your new roommate. My friends call me Snake, but you can call me the Big Hurt. Yeah, sometimes I stink like a meat processing plant, but you'll get used to it. And I love to cuddle. 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I dig that. So what you in for? Oh, drinking and driving. I ain't gonna tell you what I'm in for. So, you want the top bunk or the bottom bunk? Me too.
1: 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Maybe let a friend drive.
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2: Yolanda in Gardner Park texted in that her kids were obsessed with those Nito toys. She bought them 5, and now they have 2, and they're officially cut off.
3: Okay, parents, if you're thinking, oh, like, I need to be a good parent and find one of these for my child, my little boy, he lost it within 5 minutes on Easter morning. We have not found it yet. It was the pizza-shaped Nito. Pizza is gone. We have not sourced it out in the house again.
4: Can you imagine us being kids and getting the thing we wanted most in life? How we would have treasured it, protected it, kept track of it? I guess that's our own fault as parents now. Like, I don't know. The pizza Nito, who knows? Can't find it.
2: It's funny how that works, right? We didn't get it, so we want to give our kids it. And then they don't appreciate it. Then you get mad at them. You're like, you're never getting this ever again.
3: It's the same thing even with like a McHappy meal. Do you know how overjoyed we would have been as children? We lived in a small town. We didn't have access to fast food. It was a big deal when we got it.
2: And you never misplaced any of those toys. You have a collection on your dresser, your bureau.
3: I would make a home for the toys. Like, I would build a home to protect my toys.
4: You guys, I had like 6 toys growing up. I had some Lego, and I had 6 other toys total across my entire childhood for 10 years. I was poor.
5: Little relapse, if it's just a drink, a picture-perfect party full of friends I used to keep.

Jason Derulo, Z99. Good morning. I'm Wheels. We got a beautiful Mother's Day weekend ahead of us. Maybe a bit cooler today, but tomorrow looking fantastic. Don't forget, treat your mother. They are queens in our lives.

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1: It's Amanda at Willow Park Wines and Spirits. 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And I got wine expert Lana here. You grabbed a Spinelli Rosé. 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
2: This one is absolutely fantastic. 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It's wonderful. 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So it will go with red meat. It will go with fish. It will go with anything rich and dairy. It's absolutely phenomenal, and it is a great price.
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That guy could sing a menu. Teddy Swims, Z99. I'm glad you're here. I'm Wheels. We're in for a good Saturday. Of course, everyone thinking about tomorrow, Mother's Day, as we treat our mothers like the queens they are. And don't forget, tonight, Saturday Night Live, hosted by Matt Damon, the musical guest, one of our favorites, Noah Kahan, is there tonight. Here's 6th Season.

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1: Hey, it's Amanda at Willow Park Wines and Spirits. 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It's gonna be

0: Imagine Dragons, Z99. Hope you're loving today. Big fan of Saturdays, but of course, tomorrow is Mother's Day. We're doing shout-outs, 306-936-9999. Emma in the Greens, Mother's Day tomorrow. What are you getting your mom as a gift?
1: Me and my dad always like to get my mom her favorite perfume.
0: That's a nice gift. What was it last year?
1: The same thing.
0: What kind of perfume is it? Do you remember?
1: It's called Versace.
0: Good on you. That is really thoughtful. Have fun treating your mom tomorrow, okay?
1: Thank you.
0: It's Wheels. How about some Alexander Stewart? His problem instead.
2: Guys.

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